are too beautiful, my dear, to be true. And I am a fool for beauty, fooled by a feeling that because I had found you, I could have bound you too. You are too beautiful for one man alone, for one lucky fool to be with, when there are other men with eyes of their own.

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You are too beautiful and I am a fool.

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You are too beautiful and I am a fool.

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I never put a mud back on my face. Oh, who'd have thought

Well, these are the ropes. The tricks of the trade. The rules of the road. I'm just one of those dopes for whom they were made. I'm a fool of the road. You follow that kiss and recklessly miss.